0: to have a problem. It's today's Variety KS95. And I mean, if you plan to stay inside all weekend on the couch and you want to escape to a tropical island with singles everywhere, I recommend Love Island. There's like 18 episodes. I can't look away. I can't stop watching.
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Happy Friday. It's today's Variety, KS95. What's going on? It's McCabe, and a lot of great shows coming up. I'm doing the homework for you. I'm looking at tickets right now. I'm seeing some for about $60. Go see Teddy Swims. The Ugly Tour going to be at Grand Casino Arena on September 26th. It's Mr. Know-It-All.

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Today's Variety, KS95, and this weekend the weather is kind of going back and forth. I mean, tonight we got a slight chance of showers. Maybe you want to grab your umbrella. Partly cloudy, a low around 62. But tomorrow, the sunshine returns, a high of 84. Get outside.

And the countdown to Taylor Swift and Travis Kelce, it is on. It's today's variety, KS95. Are they, aren't they getting married at Madison Square Garden? They have the permits. If you're going, though, what do you get them for their wedding?

is new music from Ella Langley, Choosing Texas, on today's Variety KS95. If you have a chance, go see her live. She puts on a fantastic show. And right now, all you have to do is start thinking about what you're going to be, because on Halloween, she's taking over Grand Casino Arena.

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1: After your weekend with Love Marlistum, in life you know what you want and what you definitely don't want. 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

right, if there is a day to grill, I'm going to say that is tomorrow, like sunny, high near 84. 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

mean, if there was an award for Husband of the Year, I think it would go to this next artist. It's KS95, today's Variety. He wrote another song about his wife. It's Alex Warren and Fever Dream. How do

And there he is, Bruno Mars, I Just Might, on today's Variety, KS95. And we would love to see you Sunday at a Pride. If you are coming out, maybe have your umbrella handy. We have a chance of showers, but a high near 89. Bring the sunscreen. So

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Today's Variety, KS95, and World Cup fever continues around here. Very stressful day yesterday, USA taking on Turkey with the loss, but we're back at it on Wednesday, taking on Bosnia.

he is not on your list of shows this summer, Adam. That is new music from Noah Kahan, The Great Divide on KS95. And he's going to be taking over Target Field on August 5th. If you're not going to the show, do yourself a favor and watch his Netflix special.

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She's out of London, grew up listening to jazz music, sometimes gets compared to Adele. 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God.

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And if you have an anniversary coming up, you can take a page out of Adam Sandler's playbook. He recently had the skywriting for his wedding anniversary, had like some hearts and their initials in the air. I looked it up. It'll run you about $2,300 bucks, at least to start. It's an idea.

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Friday. It's today's Variety, KS95. And looking ahead to Sunday, if you are headed to the Pride Parade, we have a chance of thunderstorms between 10 and 1. But then after that, going to be mostly cloudy, a high near 89. Tomorrow, a great day to be outside. Sunny, a high near 84. We will find

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What's going on? My name's McCabe. 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And right now, I'm seeing tickets for Snoop Dogg. 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

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Let's see, how many seasons of The Voice are there? There's 25, 600. We're up to 30. Season 30 of The Voice, and Adam Levine is back on September 21st. Here's to

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today's Variety KS95, and it has been four long days of deals. And I'm still looking at stuff. You want a Ring doorbell? You need a nice mood ring? Amazon Prime Day, you still have about 30 minutes.

Langley and Choosing Texas on today's Variety KS95. And if you are choosing to go out this weekend, Sunday we have a chance of showers early in the afternoon, a high near 89. Tomorrow going to be sunny, a high near 84.

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1: Today's Variety, KS95. Happy Friday. Enjoy the rest of your weekend. If you are headed out tomorrow, probably your best day to enjoy. It's going to be sunny, a high near 84. My name is McCabe. I am taking off. I'll leave you with the latest from Olivia Rodrigo. It's Drop Dead on KS95. All right.

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1: After your weekend with Love Marlistum, in life, you know what you want and what you definitely don't want. 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
13: Man, I love this place. 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
2: Guys, Brooks,
3: yeah.
2: Chris Gallaudet, I need to start shaking your hands when you walk in every single day into this radio station, into the studio, because I didn't realize where the handshake started from. It was to make sure that the other fellow wasn't going to pull a sword on you back in the Game of Thrones days.
3: Really?
2: Yeah. Mm. I wanted to make sure that you guys aren't going to pull a sword on me.
3: Well, you can see on my body, there's nothing that's going to be big or shocking or surprising to you at all. I think you'd be able to see I have shorts on. I think you'd be able to see the sword sticking out of my shorts. You'd be like, you'll never know.
4: Got it. You can hide how do you hide a sword?
2: I think it was from the medieval times when you actually were carrying a sword. Like, everybody was carrying a sword, so that's why they started shaking hands.
4: You probably wore really baggy clothing.
2: Concealed your sword. You always had let everybody to know you had a big, shiny sword.
3: But this is also back in the day when you probably also wore metal armor everywhere, which, by the way, how did anybody get anybody back in those days?
2: Why did we get away from it?
3: Going clink, clink, clink, clink, clink. You're like, sword. Everything gets louder. It's like clink, clink, clink, clink, clink, clink, clink, clink. Like, there's no escaping anything anywhere. How do you sneak up on somebody back in the Renaissance days? You're like, clank, clank, clank. They don't see me.
2: Imagine how hard it was to pee.
3: Oh,
2: you know what, when we go snowmobiling or whatever here in Minnesota, how hard it is to get unzipped just to go to the bathroom? I couldn't imagine if I'm wearing that night outfit.
3: And by the way, perfect time to kill somebody when they're going to the bathroom because they're completely disrobed.
2: They can't shake your hand.
3: They can't shake your hand. They're disrobed completely. They're out of their safety suit. And then you're just like, stab. Got them. Game over. How did you get them? They were going to the bathroom. That's how I got them. It was so easy. Honestly, I waited and I just sat outside the bathroom, knew they were in there, got them.
4: It's hard enough to pee with tan shorts because I'm afraid I'm going to look like I pee all over myself.
2: I have to bring that up because the other day I leaned against the sink, but it was in the wrong spot.
4: Oh, yep.
2: And these guys thought I left a lot of dew on the leaf.
4: I think I'm done wearing tan shorts, honestly.
3: It was a quarter size right by the... there's no... whether it was water or not, I've leaned through a lot of counters. I've never leaned right into a circle right by my wiener. Never in my life have I been like, oh, that's perfectly right where it would look like I urinated.
5: It was
3: for sure. There's that's when you know you did it and you just have to come out and be like, you know what? I randomly was trying to get some water at the drinking fountain and, it splashed me.
2: I was going to make you feel my underwear to prove that my underwear weren't wet, just my shorts were.
3: Joke's on you. You didn't have to make me.
2: Hey, Des just got here. Did you check her for a sword?
3: Nice to see you.
5: Do I have a sword?
2: Oh, see, you're good. She doesn't have a sword.
3: Yeah, doesn't have a sword.
5: What's that mean?
2: That's where the handshake derived from is so people didn't pull swords on you in the medieval times. Then we got talking about being a knight and how hard it would be to pee with that outfit on.
5: You know what? It really would be. And just uncomfortable and all around. Think, like, oh, let me take a seat. Well, I'm a knight. I'm just covered in covered in metal.
3: Do you think that they were also like, oh my God, what a fashionable time to be alive?
5: Ooh.
3: Like, there was nothing good about that Renaissance era. Like, I mean, besides, like, it's fun now to go to the Renaissance Festival because you get to be like, oh, this is fun. I can wear this for a day and then go home.
2: But you're knighting and the dress had to be terrible for the women, too. You had the corset.
5: They'd be so tight. They
2: couldn't breathe, right?
5: Looked adorable, though.
3: Did you ask her right like she was alive during the Renaissance?
2: I'm sure you've tried one of those on before, haven't you? Yeah.
5: Yep. I think every girl probably has. And then there was a while there was like corset training. Like you buy like this little weird outfit that you could wear under stuff or like wear at home for an hour. That lasted like a week for me. I'm like, this is so tight.
3: I can't wait for you to get your endorsement back of medieval corsets.
6: They say the holy water's watered down and this town's lost its faith.

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4: What is that thing? Or have you had it yet? Where you feel, he's all prepared. Where you feel like, oh my gosh, I've made it. You know, maybe you just had a goal. Maybe it's something big. Maybe it's something really small. Do you know what mine was?
13: What's that?
4: Having a hot tub.
13: Ugh, that makes sense.
4: Like, I always wanted one. I had always lived in, like, condos or apartments, you know, my adult life. I'm like, I will never have one. I grew up with one, so I just knew how fun it was. And then finally, I mean, I think it was probably 12 years ago, when for Mother's Day, Taylor figured out a way to surprise me in getting a hot tub. And we use it so much, but sometimes I'll just look out there and go, man, Desiree, you have made it. You have a hot tub.
13: So you brought this up, obviously, on Friday. You know, so we were going to talk about it today. So I spent all weekend actually thinking about this. And I wrote down a few different things that made me this weekend think, Wes, you know what? You've made it. Cameras outside of my house. You know why? Because 10 years ago, I wouldn't have gave a crap if you stole everything at my house. So I actually have things worth protecting with cameras. So that was one. Cameras outside of my house. Number two, appliances that I might replace them. and they don't need to be replaced yet.
14: Oh,
13: like, I have a glass top stove, and I hate every part of a glass top stove.
15: Yeah.
13: And I look behind there, I'm like, oh, there's a line for gas. I could put in a gas stove. Now, I don't need to get rid of my stove.
15: It works.
13: But I can get rid of it and get a new one because I've made it. And then the final one, I don't have it yet, so I haven't 100% made it, but my wife busted it out this weekend, and I said, where did that come from? You guys?
15: What?
13: She has a metal credit card.
15: No. Whoa.
13: A metal credit card. You made it in life when you have a metal credit card, right?
15: Right.
13: She had an Amex, and yeah, I saw that thing, and I said, where did that little fancy card come from?
14: And she's like, matter of fact, it's from all the money I saved from you.
13: Yes.
14: She's like, I've been living my best life. This is great. I don't know. Once I get there, I'll tell you. Once I made it. No, I would say for me, buying a house.
15: Oh, yeah.
14: Like, that was the moment. I know that's probably a cliche one, but like, I think when Des met me 14 years ago, there was not one part of my life that ever said, oh, you're going to own a house one day.
15: I don't think you even had a goal. You didn't really care.
14: No, it wasn't. It wasn't until like we started this morning show 10 years ago that I started getting into it. And I started going, oh, okay, maybe that's a thing. Never in my life did I think I'd be responsible enough to own a home. And I feel like that's a made it thing. Because like also something we never had growing up, I have an attached garage. And you don't realize how appreciative that is until you live in Minnesota in the winter and you can just walk into your garage and be like, I don't have to worry about walking out to a cold car.
13: You know what's funny? The life becomes cyclical with that. That you know you've really made it down the road when you no longer own a house, but you can pay for somebody else to take care of you.
14: Yeah.
13: You know what I did? I sold my very expensive house and now I live in a home where somebody takes care of me, but I have plenty of money to make sure they can take good care of me.
14: So true. Call 651-989-5795. Share with us your I made it moment. We have a ton of text messages.
15: I love this one. I made it because I can officially afford Pottery Barn furniture.
14: I didn't even know they sold furniture. Oh my gosh. And it's so expensive.
15: It's so expensive. Yeah, I haven't made it then, if that's what it is. When I got my Lexus, I knew I had made it. After living After living in a small house in Coon Rapids for 22 years, we moved to Plymouth into a house with twice the square footage. I knew I had made it.
14: Isn't that funny, though? Isn't that like the thing that people do? The bigger they get, bigger houses as they move along, and then eventually you get older, and you're like, oh, okay, downsize it. I don't need that much space.
15: I finally made it when I could pay all my monthly bills at once without juggling them around. It took me till about 50 years old, and there were a few setbacks, but I finally did it. I finally made it because I was getting my administrative degree while raising my three kids under the age of 8 years old. It's been 12 years, and it changed my career for the better. Another person knew they made it after 6 long years. They graduated with their associate's degree at 59 years old.
13: Oh, that's awesome.
15: That is good. Congratulations. I'm a 47-year-old single mom of 2 college kids. I was able to take out 3 car loans for all of us last year. It felt like I finally had financially made it. Well, that's big. Ooh, I made it when I became the mayor of our city in 2019.
13: Oh.
15: I finally made it when I could pay cash for my car. Sweet.
14: What do you think of the three of us, not to be distracting, would be able to win, become mayor somewhere?
13: I would never win.
14: You would never win?
13: Because she's too lovable.
14: Yeah.
15: No, I feel like Crisco could be the mayor of the Rosebuds.
14: No. I think you could win in River Falls.
15: You guys, but you have to know stuff. And like, you don't go like, I'm the mayor.
13: Because our politicians know stuff.
15: But you can't just become the mayor and then just bop around. I just want to go out and meet everybody and have fun. They'd ask me like real questions about the city and I'll be like, I don't know.
14: All you have to do is know insider trading and you become mayor or governor or anything. It's great.
15: Whoa, you guys. Somebody said, I knew I made it over 1 mil in the bank.
13: Okay.
14: Okay. Well,
15: says that's temporarily, but 1 mil. The day I became debt-free, I knew I made it. Oh, you guys, this is pretty big. I knew I made it when I got matching bedroom furniture.
14: Whoa.
13: True that you start off in life, you just have like a random bed on a frame, no like headboard, nothing like that, and a couple dressers that you know you got at a Goodwill or mom or dad handed them down to you.
15: Here's a little one, but I knew I had made it when I didn't have to look at the prices on the menu anymore. You just go out and get what you want. When I was growing up, the sheets and pillowcases never matched. My mom just didn't care and kept what was good. I longed for all matching bedding. I thought that was wealth. I made it. All my beds have matching sets. I knew I made it when I bought my car with 0% interest. I felt like I made it when I got a six-figure salary. I spent my whole life working in nonprofit and would have just been happy with benefits. Oh, this one is cute. I knew I made it when I made my first full turkey dinner, stuffing, mashed potatoes, veggies, gravy, and it all perfectly cooked.
14: Oh, yum.
15: Oh, man, it is sometimes the little things. Oh, when I got a blue ribbon at the state fair, not all making it is related to wealth. That's true.
14: That is true. Sometimes, it doesn't have to be money.
15: Yeah, it's just a little thing. I made it this past weekend when I beat my catfish personal best with a 32-pound flathead.
13: Ooh, that's a big fish.
14: What any of that means?
13: But catfish. Yeah. You know what a catfish is?
14: A flathead. I've never heard of a flathead.
13: There's a catfish that meows when our catfish comes out and meows.
14: That's so cute.
15: Meow. I finally made it when we paid off our house. Good for you. I love it. All these different things to celebrate. Nope, now he's knocking on. Why? What did we do?
14: Nothing. You didn't do anything. Just let me live my life.
13: Listen, if we have to be part of it,
15: yeah.
14: You know, we're invested now. You don't have to be a part of it. It was something that nobody on the radio could see. Just let me be weird on my own.
15: You knocked on your head, and it has something to do with paying off your house. Are you going to lose your house?
14: No. I have

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2: Frisco?
3: Yeah.
2: Are you all right?
3: No, I'm not all right.
2: You called me all emotional on Friday afternoon?
3: Yeah, I was. Well, and I'll have to post the picture here in a second. So I just got my car back. I told you it got hit. A month ago now, something like that, in a roundabout, and I had to get the stuff worked on, and I get my car back, and the very next morning, my car has every single light turned on the dashboard, like all-wheel drive, anti-lock brake system, engine, you're having trouble getting gas efficiency, everything. I'm like, I don't think I've ever seen this in my life. And then I started getting to a point while driving that I would step on the gas, I could push it all the way down, and it would go... And I'm like, so finally, what? Bring it back to the place. And they're like, we looked at everything. We can't see anything. You're going to have to bring it to, you know, your dealer. And I said, okay, fine, fair enough. Bring it to my dealership. They're nice enough to outfit me with a vehicle in the meantime. And I hear back from them almost instantly. I had to drop this off Friday in between shifts. And on my way back from the afternoon or to the afternoon show, I get a text right before the show starts, you guys. Wes, I'm sitting in that seat you're in right now, and I get a text. Thank you. Yep. Thank you. I get a text, and it says, are you on the air yet? And I went, well, no, but I mean, like, we're like seconds away. Okay, because you can't go back to the gas station you went to recently. And I was like, what are you talking about? And then it dawned on me, I just got gas the day before.
4: Yeah.
3: And I had no idea what the possibility was that it could be. He shows me a picture of a tube of sample of gas that they got that was 75% water.
4: Like, how does that happen?
2: Did your mom ever make Kool-Aid for you back in the times of the 80s? You water it down so it lasts longer.
4: Like, well, a heck of a deal at my gas station because it's 75% water.
3: So I did one of the alternatives, like the E88 or E85, whatever it was. And I've done that before in my vehicle because it's just saves you some money. And so, I mean, I say it saves you some money. Well, I went from paying for $70 for gas to now $500 to have them siphon the gas out of my car to have to put new fresh gas into it.
2: Fuel filters, all
3: fuel
2: that kind of
3: filters
2: stuff,
3: change everything, and they go, basically, your car's fine. It just runs like burp, burp, when it does that. So, like, I would step on the gas and it would go, vroom, and I'm like, how is this vehicle acting so bad? So now I'm like, what do I do? Do I have to go back to that gas station and say, you guys are selling bad gas? Or it was, I mean, they don't know what's in there, I'm guessing.
2: I mean, the tank comes and puts it in, and that's it. They don't know what is being put in their tank.
3: But then I also don't know what's being put in my tank when I'm trusting the pump to have gas in it. So now do I have to go to them and be like, you got to pay this bill? I'm not paying this. Like, it's $500.
4: And if it can't just be you. Is there any way your car could have had a malfunction and water could have leaked in there from rain? That's too much.
2: Water could get in the gas tank of a vehicle. That seems hard.
3: Well, and 75% of what they took from the sample?
2: That's like water being poured directly in there.
3: That's what they said. They were like, this is straight up water with just a hint of gas in it.
4: Have you made anybody mad lately?
3: No, but they couldn't get into it anyway because when you lock the car, the gas door locks.
4: Oh, it does? Like
3: on my vehicle, if you hit the double locker and you walk away, it locks the gas tank too.
4: All right, just making sure somebody didn't just siphon or put some water in.
2: Somebody put sugar in my gas tank in high school. That really screws stuff up.
3: Oh, it does. Yeah, makes it bad. But like, even if they did, I had just filled my tank up. So how would they get water in there? Like, you know what I mean? Like, there wouldn't be any room to put a bunch of water to make it 75% water. So somehow, some way. So I was also told, just get regular gas. I'm not saying that that's not good. There's other ways to do it. But that was just like a weird situation of like, oh, cool. So now I got 75% gas.
2: Beth and Prior Lake, give Chrisco some advice here.
4: Beth.
2: Oops, I'm sorry. I missed the button again. I hate that stupid thing. Sorry about that, Beth. Go ahead.
5: Can you tell me what station it was that you went to?
3: I can't say it on the air, but...
5: Okay. Well, we have one in Prior Lake where it's happened multiple times.
4: Oh. And do you know why? Has anybody said? Is it just an accident?
5: No, there must be a leak in the tank.
4: Oh, okay. Dang.
2: Yeah, it's got to be in the ground that it's when it rains or whatever, it's getting into the tank.
3: Yeah, there's got to be a leak.
5: Either they're not testing it or they're ignoring the alarm. But it happened more than once at the same station in Prior Lake.
3: But then it's like, what do you do in this situation if you're me now? And if anybody else has gone through this, do I go to the gas station and be like, we have to figure something out. I'm not paying for this.
4: I think at least alert them.
5: From what I've heard, they don't pay for it. it didn't happen to me, so I can't say for sure.
3: Okay.
2: All right. Thanks, Beth. Yeah, I don't know. I would go in there and talk to them. At least if they gave you, if you have your receipt, give you your $70 of gas back. At least get some part of it.
4: Yeah.
3: Because I still have to pay for
2: the gas. You pay for gas. You know what I didn't buy in here? Water.
3: Yeah, exactly.
2: I didn't come here to buy water for $5 a gallon.
3: That's a good solution because I guarantee they're not going to give me $500 to pay for that thing. There's no way they're going to do it. But that would be like, hey, refund me my gas money
2: because
3: I paid for 75% water.
4: And, I mean, whether you get anything back or not, what if the gas station truly doesn't know? And people are going around going, well, what happened? Something must have happened. I don't know what it is. At least they know.
3: Well, I mean, at least they know. But I can't be the only one if that was all water in that thing. No. There's other people who had it. Yeah. I don't know. That's nuts, though.
4: It's so weird. Like, I've heard of that happening, like, with boats. Maybe people putting, because there can be water right next to the gas. And that happened to friends of ours. And I know you had water in yours at one time, didn't you, Wes?
2: Yeah, I just picked it up last week. It was, like, my gas gauge. It's on the top of the tank. I didn't realize I had a crack in it. So when water went, it went into the gas tank. But, I mean, that's sitting outside on the back of a boat. That's different than a vehicle, you know?
3: It's different than a vehicle. Somebody else said, if it is truly linked to the station, they will be liable for repairs. My brother ended up with a new fuel pump due to bad gas.
4: Oh, wow.
3: To what gas station was it, please? We're not going to say.
2: Right.
3: Gas stations are inspected by the state. I was at a place that had stickers on the pump that said, do not buy this gas.
4: What?
3: I didn't know that.
4: Never seen that before.
3: Wow. Somebody said, oh, not cool. You need to tell them.
4: Somebody else said, oh, boy, we've had problems with gas that we've bought and our car acting up. Maybe that's what it is.
3: People are trying to guess the gas station. You guys, we're not going to say it. I can tell
2: was
3: you the city.
2: Much?
3: Can I tell you the city?
2: Was it pumping much?
3: It was not pumping much.
4: You could say the city.
3: It was Minneapolis.

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14: 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Am I normal?
15: So, everybody goes to Vegas with a hope and a dream to be the seventh wheel on a trip, okay? Everybody goes to Las Vegas with the idea of a bachelor party. Going from a bunch of dudes in Vegas partying it up to a couple of them having to cancel, and now you're going with Devin, formerly known as Pidge on the KS95 Morning Show, our beloved producer. It has now evolved into Pidge and his brothers, Sammy, the bride-to-be, because things didn't go as planned for some of the stuff she went on. So she's like, this is exciting. I'm going to go with. And she's also like, but I also don't want to be the only girl. So now all of his brothers are bringing their significant others, wives or girlfriends.
2: So it's now a couple's trip, not a bachelor party.
15: Yes. Exactly. And so I am going solo.
16: No.
15: Which is shocking. Like, I normally do. I just try to mix it up this time. And so now it's basically, and mind you, this is like the least planned. Like, there's still part of me that's like, dude, why am I even going? Like, truly, why am I even going? Not even to be, like, dramatic. Like, it's all the brothers with their significant others going. And mind you, we have two things planned. Three things planned. I'm sorry. We're going to a Cirque show on Friday night.
2: Fun.
15: Pool day on Friday. And then dinner on Thursday night. All Saturday, there is not one plan. Guys, I signed up for a 10K in Vegas. Because I don't have anything to do, and I'm all by myself. And so then I'm sitting there, and you guys judged me so harshly.
2: I just said, how to vacation.
15: No, but vacation is vacation. This is like the first 2 days off since January, so I'm going to be so elated just to be off for a couple days. I'm going to be so happy. So then I'm like, well, what can I do to fill the time? And the Vegas Golden Knights are out there in Game 3 of the Stanley Cup. It's thousands of dollars to get into that game. Not going to that. Might go to a sports book thing. That would be fun. Yes. So then I've just casually brought up my brother. brother and a couple other people said you
1: A couple other people. You are a liar. One person.

0: I can't think of them off the top of my head, but suggested that I go do the It Pennywise escape room. And so,
1: again, he's by himself.
0: By myself, but I immediately got crap from you guys going, nobody does that by themselves. And then somebody else, might have been Brooks, or maybe somebody else told me.
2: I was about to say,
0: they auto-fill you. You just get thrown into a group with other people.
1: And they're still going to be like, oh, we're at a It Pennywise escape room, and there's a dude in here by himself.
3: Like, ooh, I thought it was going to be me and my five friends, and it's me and my five friends and this little
1: this
3: stranger.
1: This dude's for sure putting plastic bags over our head when we're not looking.
0: That's the escape part of the room. That's got to be it. How do you get out of that bag?
4: Ma'am, can you let us out? We don't want to play anymore.
0: Pushing the emergency button. They're like, yellow. Is the code word yellow? What is it? I don't think it's that weird. I was just trying to think of stuff to do that's fun and unique, because there's also one for Saw the movie. I felt like that would be a little bit judgy if I went to the Saw run.
3: There are escape rooms all around the Twin Cities.
0: Yeah,
3: and guess what? I will go with you to one if you need some friends. It is fun. I'm not saying it's not
1: fun. Since your only friends won't be with you, we will go another time.
0: Only have you two as friends?
1: Yeah.
3: I mean, you might have a couple others. We're your main. We're your main squeezes.
0: Am I at a point in life where I just reset and move to a different state and start over in hopes that nobody there knows who I am? Just to start and see if I can build a whole new life with new friends? Because, like, if my only friends, and you guys are my besties and I love you, if my only friends are the two people I work with, do I really need to look inside myself and be like, dude, where's that easy button from Staples?
1: I don't have any other friends, really.
3: That's why he wants you to only have us.
0: And you have 1,000 friends, right. Dez. But also,
3: I don't know how you keep it separate.
0: I really don't know if I have that many friends.
1: Okay, let's stay on task here. I'm going to an escape room alone. No, you're asking if that's normal. And Dez and I clearly, all three of us told you, no, it is not normal. But you're trying to get people to defend you that going to an escape room in Las Vegas by yourself to go see an It Pennywise escape room is normal. It is not.
0: I'm a huge fan of It in Pennywise. So I'm like, oh, that would be really fun. So it would be less awkward and creepy if I went with a group of people.
3: Somebody said, why not suggest the escape room for everyone in the group? Maybe they would do it with you on Saturday.
0: Yeah.
3: Makes it not as weird. But it also isn't.
0: There's three couples. They are going to try to escape me the whole weekend.
3: It's true.
0: That's the whole weekend. I don't fit into this. Like, mind you, and I will say it, off the air, both Wes and Dez said I would cancel this trip and not go.
1: I did.
0: Both of you said it.
1: I love Pidge with all my heart. I wouldn't go. I wouldn't go with three other couples. That just wouldn't be fun.
0: It's so weird. So now I'm basically just taking a four-day weekend in...
1: TJ said the same thing at lunch yesterday.
3: Honestly,
1: like,
3: everybody did.
0: And so I'm kind of like, but I already got this far.
3: Yeah.
0: It's already... Thursday morning. I'm off Thursday and Friday, so I'm already leaving Thursday morning.
1: I wouldn't change my vacation days.
0: Well, no, I wouldn't change it either, but I'm like, and then I have to get the flight credit back, and then I have to blah, blah, blah. I know, but it was in points, and it's complicated.
2: I mean, you could go and just leave earlier and come back sooner if you want.
3: So then you don't have to go to escape room by yourself.
0: Right.
1: One person is defending.
0: No, they are. Call 651-989-5795 and tell me that you would go to an escape room alone, too.
3: Okay. Nope, here's the text. Sorry, buddy. It's a little weird to go
0: in. But why is that weird? Do they not create escape rooms for people of a big group or small group to go?
3: No.
0: So, but see, how do we take the stigma off of somebody being a single person? Or maybe there are people out there who don't have a lot of friends, like me. I don't have a lot of friends.
3: I have a lot of work acquaintances. Here's kind of rude of them to do that when they know you weren't, you know, bringing a gal pal.
1: Yeah, but they knew that.
3: I know. They're saying it's kind of rude that they did that.
1: Rude that they still ask their wives.
0: And again, let me clarify. Uh-huh. I get why Sammy was invited. And I love Sammy. I'm so excited. But then Pidge did the overboard thing where he goes, well, I don't want you to have to be the only girl there, so I'll just invite everybody else who has a significant other. That gives you one, and my other brother one, and then my other brother one, and then there's Crisco.
3: Oh, buddy.
0: And then the other people who were, like, going to be there just solo all backed out because the weirdness of it, I don't know.
1: Ashley, you're not saying it's normal, but you have a solution.
5: Yeah, I'll go with you.
1: There you go.
0: But you're going to go to Vegas?
5: I'll go to Vegas with you. It sounds fun. I don't know you, just from listening to the radio station. I'll go with you.
3: Well.
1: Are you off Thursday and Friday?
6: Oh, this, is it this week?
0: Yeah, no, it's Thursday morning. God, here we go. This is all
3: shuckaloos. Oh, no, I'm not able to make it.
0: Any weekend would have worked except for this weekend. Oh,
1: darn it all to heck.
0: That sounds like I escaped that awkwardness.
1: Carrie in St. Paul, you say you should go to the escape room. You think this is normal behavior?
6: Well, I just think that Vegas is a place you can be by yourself. There's so many people there, and there are lots of things that he can do without the group. There's the Mob Museum. He can go to Fremont Street.
3: Ooh, that is fun.
1: Okay, but we're all missing the point. Is going to the escape room by yourself normal? Yay or nay?
0: Just say yes, please.
6: I might say nay to that. Okay.
3: Buddy. Thank you.
0: Well, maybe you're just into weird horse stuff with your nays, okay?
1: Thank you, Carrie.
3: You know what? Crisco, real friends are honest with you.
1: Thank you.
3: And we're just saying, if you want to,
0: I said you're my only friends.
3: Yes,
1: we
3: you
1: know
3: do
1: that.
3: You. But I'm just letting you know.
0: It's not supporting me at all.
3: It's not. It's not the neatest thing.
0: So here's my alternative. I'm going to go to Vegas and just sit there and do nothing. Okay. So, like, quite literally, should I just not go then?
1: Susan has been to an escape room with you.
0: Susan.
7: Yes, I have.
0: Which escape room did we do?
7: We went at Mall of America. You and Ryan both had separate rooms. Ryan stayed. You did not go in with your group.
3: I was there, and I went in with the group.
0: Yeah, I didn't remember. I was sick.
7: You had your group.
3: Oh, yeah.
7: Crisco didn't stay with our group. I was a guy, I would not go in one by myself. As a woman, I did go in myself with the other women that were in there.
3: Right, but we were all together.
7: We were here. Yes. We did a baby shower for you at one of the events, too.
3: You know what? Yeah. Thanks for being a part of all these fun things. Sorry. And thanks for being on our side.
1: So, Susan, you're saying you wouldn't go as a man by yourself because it's creepy, correct? Sorry, I had to cut you off.
3: I love you.
1: We have to get out of this. Okay. The Twin Cities has spoken. It is not normal.
0: Okay, well, then I'm just going to cancel the trip.
3: Well, there's a ranch people are texting me. It's very appropriate to go somewhere.
1: I'll give you a

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0: Come again?
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2: So, Dez, I always want you to be in the know. I always want you to be the cool kid. The trend right now is to put pickles in your Sauvignon Blanc. It's okay. the TikTok trend right now that everybody's doing.
3: So then that is the new jalapenos.
2: Yeah, they said a year ago everybody's putting jalapenos in Sauvignon Blanc. Now it's pickles.
3: And I saw it. You don't even have to put jalapenos in anymore because they sell jalapeno Sauvignon Blanc. I just saw it over the weekend.
2: That makes a little bit of sense. So, you know, you're spicing up your wine. I don't get the pickle thing. Like, why would you put pickles in it?
4: I think pickles will just never go away. Starting, what, a couple of years, 3 years ago when they did pickle pizza at the fair and they did all this stuff. Everything's being pickled now. Did you see it? They're pickling carrots, pickling grapes.
2: We've pickled things for generations.
4: They obviously have, but, like, now they're selling them as if it's, like, because it was just pickle chips, pickle spears, whatever. Now the Grillo's people have, like, they have four fruits that are pickled now. And they like,
3: fruit?
4: Yes, it's like pickled grapes.
3: Weird.
4: There was like pickled, I can't think of all of them. But they
2: here's my idea.
3: Huh?
2: Hear me out on this one.
4: Ready?
2: I'm going to grow cucumbers and pickle them.
4: Now that's,
3: what?
4: Hold on.
2: What do you think?
4: Well, hold on.
3: You might be onto something.
2: What do you think?
4: That could work because I don't love cucumbers.
2: Right?
4: But I bet pickled
2: cucumbers
4: juice.
2: Are probably pretty good, dude. Right?
3: Pickled cucumbers.
2: What do you think?
3: What a concept.
2: What do you think?
4: You should try it.
2: Huh?
4: You should try it. Give it a shot.
3: Give it a whirl.
4: I mean, something's got to make cucumbers edible.
2: Thank you. Quitting this job. Pickled cucumbers coming soon.
3: Just call
4: them pickled cucumbers. See how that goes. It'd be great. Nobody thought about that one.
3: I love pickles, but I might like pickled, like dilly beans even better.
2: What is a dilly bean?
3: Like just the green beans, like they're like we do them spicy normally. Like spicy pickled green beans.
5: Hear me out.
3: So good.
5: Pickled dilly bars.
3: You love a dilly bar.
4: They just came out with some sort of like smoothie with pickle juice in it now. And everybody's going nuts. They're saying the combination that they put into it and everything. I don't think it's here in Minnesota. But they said the combination, you do not taste. You can get hints of pickle juice, but you do not get anything where you'd be like, oh, yuck, this is gross. They said it's amazing.
3: Dusty puts pickle juice in her Coke or Pepsi.
4: That's just crazy that she would mix it with Pepsi. Okay, I get it. Coke is fine, but Pepsi, come on. Do better.
3: Anybody who's tried it, because I don't like pop at all, so I don't want to try it. Anybody who's tried it has said it's good.
4: Sweet and salty.
3: Isn't that weird?
4: If you're a sweet and salty person, and everybody's been going crazy. I feel like my whole life people are like, pickles are good, and now they're like, it's the electrolytes. You get such a good replacement of electrolytes.
2: If you get cramps or anything, you're supposed to drink pickle juice, but I ain't trying to do that.
3: My mother-in-law like drinks pickle juice pretty much every day.
4: It's like a shot. People will do just a shot. I mean, don't do the level. Like, back on the day when we had Dez drink a whole jar of it, that's a bad idea. Don't do that much. Just a shot of pickle juice.
2: Cleans you out.
3: Yeah, no one warned me about that. I was trying to get somebody tickets for, like, Shawn Mendes, and I'm like, I got you. Yes, I will. I will accept that challenge. Yep, I should have Googled that before I said yes.
4: Yeah, but again, good point. If you are having troubles, tummy troubles, and you're like, I don't feel great. I'm backed up. Boom. Pickle juice.
2: Back to where they started, though. Would you put pickles in your Sauvignon Blanc?
3: Yeah, I will try that.
2: Oh, why?
3: I'll try it. I thought the jalapeno one sounded good.
4: You never tried it?
3: I never did. I mean, I'm a purist when it comes to my Sauvignon Blanc.
4: You are?
3: I'm a purist.
4: I've seen some of the wines you've had. They don't look great. Like, a little pickle juice might actually enhance it.
3: It really might. I mean, I love a pickle martini. Instead of using olive juice, using pickle juice, it's delicious.
4: And I do not get the martini. It is just basically like pure gas in your throat. Like, I've never seen anybody drink one and go, ooh, that was nice. They're like,
2: the flavory one. So you do like an espresso one, that's pretty good.
3: So
2: but just
3: good.
2: A regular one?
4: No, the regular one was like, you're just drinking like battery acid.
3: Mm, we made them on Saturday. I had just one martini. That's all you need, though.
4: They're just to get you hammered. Is basically what it is. Because
3: wasn't the point. It tastes good. It was very, very dirty.
4: See, I question saying it tastes good because I've had them and it's awful. Like it just straight up tastes like there's no flavor to it.
3: It tastes like.

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3: So I was legally dead for 6 to 7 hours on Thursday night.
9: Good for you.
1: Legally dead?
9: Like, that's how Vegas works.
3: That's how Vegas works. I woke up at 3:30 in the morning in an emergency room.
1: What?
10: What?
3: Completely not remembering anything.
1: What?
3: Completely having no recollection of what went down from 7:30 Thursday night until I woke up to a woman shaking me in a white room that felt like I was in The Walking Dead.
1: What in the actual hell?
10: You're lying. 1,000%.
3: No, 1,000% true story. Where I found out dehydration is a real thing.
9: That's it. My wife passed out in Vegas, too.
3: I'm not bleeping you at all. I was sitting there on Thursday. We went and had breakfast at 10:30 in the morning, and that was the last time I ate.
1: Ooh.
3: And that's where, so it was a combination of everything that I wasn't prepared for. It was 107 degrees outside. I ate food one time at 10:30 in the morning, had drinks, and in my head, I'm like, just stay hydrated. Keep drinking water, and then you get in a pool for 4 hours.
1: Yep.
3: And you do the lazy river for 4 hours, and you just walk in a line, and you're getting all these steps, you're doing all this stuff, and then I stopped drinking water. And then I started drinking other stuff, and I started doing, and what did I do when I was at when I was with you in Maple Grove? You start mixing things. It was never an amount of alcohol that I haven't had before. So it was not like, oh, I was just annihilated, whatever. Mm-hmm. definitely did stupid things and shots and stuff like that. All of a sudden, it's time to go eat. So I'm like, just get something in your stomach. You're fine. I never felt weird. I never felt sick. And then I get to about 6:30, and all we keep talking about is you're going to Javier's. Javier's in Las Vegas. It's so good. You're going to love it. We get to the Aria, the hotel, the Aria, and we get into the bar. I sit down in the bar perfectly fine.
11: Oh, no.
3: And then the lights are out. The next thing I know, I can, in my mind, I still don't remember any of that 8-hour stretch of my life. I don't remember any part of it. I don't remember what happened, where we went, what we did. And apparently we went to dinner and I just sat there holding both my hands together.
11: You were praying.
3: I was like, I literally looked like I was praying for my life. I sat through the entire dinner and they were like, God, we just thought you like got really like into it. And you were like, you were in like a drunk coma and you weren't going to do anything. So I don't move. They had the whole dinner. They ordered fajitas for me.
11: I don't remember. It's like weekend at Bernie's.
3: You guys, I don't remember even getting into Javier's. So then at one point they go, okay, it's time to leave. Come on, we got to leave. And then I slouched over on the table apparently and then got sick 3 times on the table at Javier's. Have no idea what's happening.
11: What? No!
3: Dude, have no idea any of this is happening. They then have to call an ambulance. The ambulance gets there. They can't move me. Pidge then tries to, because I'm there for Pidge's bachelor party. Pidge then tries to like move me and pick me up. Thank God I lost 250 pounds because that would have been a nightmare. They can't get me anywhere. They finally, like, weekend at Bernie's me into the wheelchair. They get me into the wheelchair. They start wheeling me out. Pidge almost dies by slipping on what happened at the table.
11: No!
12: Did he fall into it?
3: He almost fell into it. Oh, he has, like, surgical gloves on trying to help me. They won't let anybody come with me. I get sent to this hospital. By the way, not a real emergency room. Apparently, this happens hundreds of times a day
9: Vegas. Vegas.
11: Everybody gets dehydrated.
3: I didn't have to pay anything. There was no payment.
12: They have a service.
3: They just have a service. They just have a tableside service for everything. Well, Vegas. They don't want people to die. Guys, like, oh, this happens all the time. It's no big deal. They won't let me take my wallet, so Pidge has to then take my wallet, my key card. So now my responsibility and my access back into the hotel is with the most irresponsible human being I've ever met in my entire life.
11: No, one that can sleep for days.
3: He was so helpful, apparently. He was, like, trying to help me. He wanted to go with. Pidge is very kind. Of we all course. Know that. All of a sudden, 3:30 in the morning gets there, because that's the last thing I remember. This woman shaking me in what felt like a get-your-stomach-pumped drug area of this weird sunrise hospital thing. And so I'm sitting there, and she wakes me up, and she goes, are you awake? And I go, I am now. I go, where am I? She goes, so you were dehydrated. So once we get the IV out of your arm, and I'm like, IV? When did I get an IV put on my arm? I woke up. I had blood all over my shirt. I had...
9: You had the hangover.
3: Dude, I had the full hangover. So all this is happening. You guys, what?
11: Did you get married, too?
3: I might have.
9: Oh, my God. Please, God, madam.
12: Why? I should have gotten you that camera.
3: Dude, it would have been so helpful for all the different things. So then they filled in a few details. And in my brain, I couldn't remember anything except for a lot of, and this is going to sound bad out of context in Vegas, a lot of jerking. A lot of pulling and a lot of jerking. And it didn't make sense to me in the moments. But then Pidge was like, no, basically we had to have 3 people maneuver you. You are completely dead weight. 250 pounds of dead weight. They had to, like, maneuver me, move my feet. There was one table of another bachelor party laughing hysterically because it was this legendary moment. The other guy was like, you should have gotten him out of here far earlier than when you did.
12: Oh, of course.
3: 3:30 in the morning, there's a woman on a gurney being brought into the same weird room that I was in, whatever
11: was
3: rubber room it was. No, it was, I'm telling you, I fully
12: was it just the heart attack grill?
3: No, it could have been. I wish there would have at least been food. So we're sitting there, and this woman, I can hear her in the other room going, No! And I'm like, oh my God, I'm dead. I'm dying. I'm in hell right now. I don't know what's happening. And this woman, paramedic, goes, you tried to bite my finger off. And the woman goes, I'd do it again. And I'm like, what is happening? Then they wheel her in front of me. And then the paramedic with me goes, oh, your belt might have broken. And she hands it to me in 2 pieces. And I was like, what part did you think broke? Because I don't know how this wouldn't have broke. They had to move me with my belt to get me to move anywhere. 3:30 in the morning, they hand me my license because they took my wallet. my license, my phone, and my chapstick, which I don't believe was my chapstick, so I definitely did not use that chapstick again. And so then they go, the door's right over there. Can you walk? And I said, I don't know. And so I stood up, and I almost fell over because I was super dehydrated. And I walk, and she goes, whoa, good enough for us. The door's right there. You can Uber back to your hotel. So I get up. I have blood all over my shirt.
11: What is it?
3: I don't know.
11: Maybe they couldn't get your IV in right or something?
3: Probably. You know what? Your guess is as good as mine, because for 8 hours in Vegas, I don't remember it. And then I get back. It's 4 o'clock in the morning. Guess who I couldn't get a hold of? Devin or Sammy.
9: No way.
3: Thank the Lord, in my back pocket that apparently they didn't check me for, I had my other key card.
11: Oh, good.
3: So I had my key card. 4 o'clock in the morning, I get back. The main lobby of the MGM Grand is 80% hookers, 20% guys trying to hit on said hookers. I go up to my room. I get back. I obviously took all the terrible Vegas like filth off of me at that point. I go shower. Good. I get done. I sleep for 4 or 5 hours, and then I have a panic attack thinking it was my 10K that morning.
12: Oh, and then I'm like,
3: I still did the 10K on Saturday. I got a lot of grief from people that it was stupid to do the 10K.
11: I was worried about you being dehydrated.
9: You're a special kind of stupid.
3: No, I'm not a special kind of stupid. No, so I'm telling you, once I got the hydration station or whatever the hell thing I was in at 3:30 in the morning, I was completely back.
9: Oh,
3: it was 1,000% going from 10:30 in the morning, not eating, not drinking water, and only having alcohol. That would be the crush for me at that point. But I didn't even, again, I've had more drinks on your boat than I had in Vegas.
11: But it wasn't 107 degrees.
3: Wasn't 107 degrees, and I wasn't outside for 4 hours. The moral of the story is you remember more about Thursday night in Vegas than I do. And it was, they literally were like, you probably were complete. I don't remember anything. It was a blackout from 7:30 in the evening until 3:30 in the morning, when I woke up to being shaken by a woman going, good enough, get out, go.
11: And that was it.
3: I don't even remember. The woman who wanted to bite somebody's finger off was pretty hot. I was like, oh, that's

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1: I know you listen every single day, and you think these are some trustworthy people on the airwaves of KS95. And then you find out one of us is a liar.
2: One of us.
1: And this is what was said last week on the show.
3: I just thought, how cool that one of the 3 days I'm going to be there, they're there for a Stanley Cup.
1: You're friends with the guy that used to be like the MC for that. Can't you kind of ask, hey, do you still know somebody with the Golden Knights?
3: I'm friends with Bruce, who is the like overhead, like the.
1: God, here we go.
3: No, what?
1: You're supposed to use the air quotes with your friends.
3: No, I know Bruce.
2: He's the like voice
3: the
2: of
3: arena
2: what?
3: Host. Okay. He used to be the Vikings interview.
2: Oh,
3: welcome to the Metrodome.
4: He's the PA announcer.
3: Thank you. Couldn't think of the name.
1: You knew him so well. You knew what his job was. Okay.
3: Oh, I'm sorry. Why don't you? You know what?
2: Let's
3: I'm
2: not call Bruce.
1: Okay.
3: When did you talk to Bruce, and what did he say?
1: Brooks.
4: So,
3: I mean, he's going to know. He sucks up to Wayne way farther than I do, so I have no idea.
4: So, I get a phone call from our mutual friend, Wayne, and he goes...
3: Oh, God, this guy, the source of lies. Go ahead. The source of lies, the guy who never knows his own story in his life.
4: He goes, this guy, Crisco, I get a call from Bruce.
3: I'm trying to get tickets.
4: And this guy, Crisco, messages him on Facebook trying to get tickets to Game 3.
2: Stanley Cup Finals.
3: Well, first of all, Bruce, you're an a-hole. Why do you have to open your big mouth? Number two, that's literally D's go-to move. D doesn't have any friends in life outside of me and Brooks. He only has connections to tickets to other people. I don't think I've ever been on a phone call with D where he wasn't trying to get tickets from somebody. That's 1,000%.
2: How did Bruce, your bestie, casually drop in a line?
1: You're so tight, you have to message him on Facebook.
3: Casually? It's like the guy at the Twins who I say I'm friends with. I don't know him that well, and he's usually a D word all the time anyway. And so it never really benefits me anyway. And his name starts with a D, so it works. But I always try to use the sources. I will always try to do it. So I reached out and I was like, oh, I don't need tickets. Fun fact, didn't ask for tickets. I just said, we'll be out there for Game 3. And he's like, I'll ask. Well, now I just don't like Bruce, and he can just burn in hell. But other than that, that's fine. And so then I reached out to him on Saturday, and he's like, I'm busy working.
4: And then he's working the Stanley Cup final.
3: He's not even a hockey fan, by the way. Bruce.
4: I will say that game.
3: I'm not hanging out with Wayne this week. I hope he has a great week here.
4: That game was phenomenal, though. So it's unfortunate.
3: It wasn't. It was a great game, except for when you made a $250 bet as a group.
4: Oh,
3: and
4: no.
3: Vegas would win by two.
2: Uh-oh.
3: They would score a minimum of 5 goals, and then they would do it. We were going to win $1,000. It was 4-0 in that game, Vegas.
4: Yep, you're like...
3: 4-0, and I'm like, all we need is a goal. Carolina scores, and I went, oh, my God, we've got it. We're going to win $1,000. And then somehow, the rigged system that is the NHL in betting was like, score 3 more goals. Get it in there.
4: They blew a 4-0 lead, and then ended up winning in second overtime.
3: Yeah, so I hope Vegas loses. And it also loses their franchise. And Bruce gets no job.
1: All right. This is what was sent to Bruce. Bro! !! I'm going to be in Vegas Thursday through Sunday a.m. I was going to go and see if I could get tickets to Game 3 Saturday and realize they're $2,000. Ha, ha, ha.
4: Ha, ha.
1: But I need to see you if time permits with your schedule.
3: Never asked for a ticket. Never got a ticket either, Bruce. So you don't really have that many connections there. Sorry. You're not really speeding up.
2: For connections for his friends.
3: Also, want to point out, again, let me throw this out there. That is 1,000% learned and taught by Wayne Danielson, who is the person in this story who does it more than anybody.
2: It works for him, though.
3: It doesn't. I guarantee you. He is the only reason Vegas won a title, because he left. As soon as he had the Minnesota mojo off of Vegas, they won a title.
4: It's like the meme that says flirting versus harassment.
3: Wayne. Yeah, you just saved me 4 days of having to hang out with Wayne.

for you, I guess you're getting everything you want. You bought a new car and your career's really taking off. It's like we never even happened, baby. Tell me what is up with that. And good for you, it's like you never even met me. Remember when you swore to God I was the only person who ever got you? Well, screw

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4: I feel like sometimes in life you have to really intervene and talk to your friend and be like, what are you doing? What you just said to us off the air, Dez, I don't know if... Taylor's a very intelligent man, very good-looking man, very successful man. What in the hell was he thinking? What were you thinking, Taylor Johnson Stevenson Young?
5: Yeah, that's his surname.
4: I don't even know what his surname is like that. But this gentleman went and bought an appliance without the permission of his wife. You standing next to him saying, that's the one I would like. That is a bold move because that's a permanent fixture in your house now for at least a decade.
5: Well, the other one only lasted like 5 years, so I don't know.
6: That's
5: we'll
6: what they
5: see.
6: Do with any device now. They have anything like that. But
5: nothing
6: here's
5: is made to last anymore,
6: no,
5: I feel like.
6: No, no, because they built them like tanks before. Like, wasn't it like you could get in there if like there was something going? I don't know what the point of that was. But my whole point to this is he doesn't have any clue what he just did because it's all great for now. But guess what happens if something goes wrong? And it goes wrong in maybe a year or a year and a half. Dez is going to go, huh, it's not the one I wanted.
4: He bought a dishwasher without Dez being present. That is a bold, bold move for
6: even
4: a man.
6: Even though she doesn't do dishes or do anything with the dishes, she still has to have the only and final
4: the say.
6: Yeah.
5: I mean, guys, that's why I didn't want to fight the fight. But we've had this, we've had no dishwasher for over a month. It will like... It'll work one time, sort of, but then you realize it didn't fully work. You know what I mean?
4: Sure.
5: It's just been on its last leg, and I don't know why. We've tried everything. We've had a repair person come out multiple times, and it fixed it. But I'm like, each time it's like $250. You can get a new, you know, how many times are you going to have it fixed
4: right.
5: before you actually just get a new one and do it? So he's been like, okay, you pick one out or go online and pick one out or stop in, you know, to do this. It's been back and forth. Or I'll say, you do, or I'll send him a here's the one that I think is good, or this is on sale. It's been a long discussion, but nobody actually does it. Nobody. So I think yesterday he finally just hit his breaking point, and there was a whole sink full of dishes, and we were out celebrating National Best Friends Day, like mature adults, and my husband was working from home, also had the children, and then needed to just swing in quick over the lunch hour to pick out a dishwasher, and that he did. And then I see he's installing it as he's also on work calls. And I'm like going, oh, great. Thanks. It looks great. But there's just one thing missing. One thing that I really wanted. And that's that little pull-out top rack where you put the silverware.
4: Life changer.
5: Life. And we've had it for years now from not this house even, but the last one has probably been 10 years of a pull-out top rack.
6: Oh, boy.
5: And now we don't have it. He's like, oh, who cares? It was like $400 more. And I'm like, I mean, yes, I don't want to spend $400 more. I just thought, in my head, and I said it, I only said it to you guys, and I hope he's not awake listening, because I thought, Dez, when you're not the one who's the main dishwasher gal, you can't be the gal who says this isn't okay when he already has it out of the box, plugged in, and he's pushing it into the dishwasher hole.
6: Yeah,
5: this is not the time to bitch.
6: There's nothing you can say about it. However... it is one of those things that we've all become so soft with appliances now. Like, I love that the dishes, that would have been the same exact situation in my house. They just sit there for the month as opposed to just going like, my grandparents or your grandparents would be like, oh, I don't know, use your hands and wash
4: right.
6: the dishes.
5: Oh, no, that's like, been happening for the last month. It's just these specific dishes were in there.
6: Yeah.
5: And then we tried to wash them. I use that very loosely.
6: Yeah.
5: They They were in the dishwasher, and then

0: they were so dirty and they never got clean. So then they were all taken out. And I'm sure that was his breaking point.
1: Yeah.
0: And that would have been yesterday. And that's when this went down. So guys, radio friends, everybody, can we agree to not talk to Taylor about this, but just know that I am really wish we had the rollout toppy thing.
2: The rollout toppy thing.
1: That's what I'm saying. Like, you're a far superior wife than to mine. Marie would have been up my arse, been like, that is not the one I wanted. Do not put that in. I do not want that one. Same thing. She doesn't do anything around there. She doesn't even know the holy thing where it goes either. She doesn't know how to plug anything in. But, man, if it wasn't the one she wanted, oh, I'd never hear the end of it. For years, I would never hear the end of it.
2: Text message came in. My house has organic dishwashers. They're called my children.
0: Yeah, I need to really train my kids better.
2: The problem is, I mean, just offer them like
1: don't you feel
2: chores.
1: Like that's so old school, though, to actually hand wash dishes? I don't know of many places anymore that don't have a dishwasher. And there's not many homes anymore that don't have dishwashers.
2: Yeah, no,
1: that's
2: so true. I bet. What do you think the percentage is? 80-20?
1: I bet. Like, when we were kids, same thing. We washed dishes by hand every single
2: night. Every night. But I bet it's probably 80-20.
1: It's got to be.
2: You had a dishwasher your whole life?
1: Uh-huh. Did you really? No,
2: you were a dishwasher.
0: I mean, my grandma didn't. So at her house, it was the sink full. Oh, and it grossed me out because she always had like one sink that had bubbly water in it. And you'd always just, it's like it was a constant. You'd wash it and there was like chunks of food and stuff in there. And then you have to stick your hand. It was so nasty.
2: Oh, God. Can you tell somebody who's never done dishes in their life?
1: That's called leftovers.
2: The funniest part, though, my grandma was so old school for like any big holiday dinners, like Thanksgiving or anything. She was so old school. She'd be like, everybody eat. Everybody have your food. Everybody eat. We all ate at the table, did our thing. And she'd go, okay, now everybody adjourn to the living room and watch TV. And when I say everybody, I mean you gentlemen and you gentlemen and you gentlemen. Uh-huh. You young lady, get in the kitchen. Go ahead and do the dishes. Where are you going, young lady? Yep. Get in the kitchen. And I was like,
0: we're going to have some coffee and we're going to do the dishes.
2: That was my grandma to a T. I'd be like, oh, I can help grandma. Let me do the dishes. She goes,
1: you're a man.
2: Nonsense. You go put your feet up and maybe get a newspaper and a smoke if you'd like.
0: Would you like a bourbon?
2: I'm like, sure. Thank you.
1: Gail in Blaine. What's going on, Gail?
3: Oh my gosh, I love doing dishes. I love washing dishes
1: by hand.
3: Yes.
2: Do you do it for fun? Like, can I hire you?
3: Of course. I've had a dishwasher for 20 years and I probably used it 5 times.
0: Wow, you are a superhuman.
2: Does it have a rack on top for dishes? Because Des would like to buy it
1: for silverware.
2: For silverware, yeah.
3: Yes, it does.
0: Tradesies. You want a new one?
3: No. Have a good day.
2: You too.
0: That's funny. Somebody else said, we have a dishwasher, but I just don't like them. I do it by hand.
1: That's what Marie's dad uses his dishwasher to wash his shoes. He doesn't put any dishes in there.
0: That's weird.
1: I mean, Bob's a little special, kind of crazy, but...
0: Uh-huh. Wow.
2: Just imagine if you bought that house from Bob and you're like, oh, that's a pretty good dishwasher. Yeah, it's only had shoes in it.
1: You'd be like... Oh, you don't. I don't want to put it in there. Not my bowls.
2: I sounded funnier when you said it. I'd be like, I don't want anything to do with this house. Why didn't you buy it? Because the dude washed it.
0: Jeez, on Sex in the City, Carrie Bradshaw used her oven, dishwasher, everything as extra closet space.
2: Yeah,
1: pretty solid idea.
2: So his father-in-law is a plumber.
1: Yeah.
2: So you know whose shoes I don't want?

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1: Wake the fun up.
0: On KS95.
2: I had probably one of the most grievous errors ever this morning, and it could have turned out really poorly, and then it could have turned out just poorly, and it didn't turn out poorly at all. I know that's hard to explain.
3: Yeah, no, I
2: so I at 3:45 in the morning when it's pouring, a lot of us don't really follow the rules of the road all that closely because nobody else is really on the road, right?
3: Yeah.
2: So I'm coming through my neighborhood. There's never any cars. No. I kind of roll the stop signs. I don't really stop completely at the stop signs because nobody else is on the road. I get to the stop sign. Crisco, you've been to my house a lot of times. It's East Fish Lake Road. A little busier than the side roads, right?
3: Yeah.
2: Get to that stop sign. I always look right, and then I just kind of roll through it. I almost pulled out right in front of a squad car.
4: Oh, yeah.
2: Dude, he had to slam on the brakes. I slammed on the brakes.
4: Yep.
2: And I almost hit a squad car. How bad would have that been, right, if I hit a squad car? I can only imagine the amount of tickets that dude would have wrote me. Okay, so that could have been where it was very bad, right?
3: Right.
2: So then I secondly go, well, crap, it's 3:45 in the morning. I rolled the stop sign. He is for sure pulling me over. Instead, I just, like, waved at him, like, sorry. And he goes, shakes his head and waves at me and takes off. Nothing.
4: That's literally happened to me once on the way in.
3: He was either at the end of his shift or he was at whatever. He's probably like, dude, your embarrassment that you just suffered right there is far worse than any ticket I could give you.
2: Could you imagine though hitting a squad car? How bad my...
3: Also, how BA that would be. Oh, like, what happened?
2: No.
3: Totally
4: T-boned. And then you drive off.
2: Right? No, but you don't have any idea. Like, okay, so if I'm at your house and I accidentally hit a Roseville squad, that's one thing. Because you know what? It's Roseville. I'm going to be on the Roseville community Facebook page for somebody hitting a squad car. They're going to put my name in the Maple Grove one. People are going to be like, every time I go to anywhere in Maple Grove, like, dude, do you hit a squad car?
3: Yeah, but they talk about you for so many other reasons in Maple Grove already.
2: I'm just a legend, that's why.
3: I would never, I respect St. Anthony and Roseville cops, all cops, really, but those two, oh my God, that was
2: our entire... How about the cops that sit on Crete and Vandalia?
3: No. I respect them still, but like also do something better than a speed trap at a 20-mile-an-hour zone, okay? Get your life together. You're great people, but get your life together. That was like my entire life. My dad was like, you know what you don't want to do? Get pulled over by a Roseville or a St. Anthony cop. That is just one thing.
2: He just one time had a bad experience?
3: I think one time. He was like, they were like, oh, he said they were like so saucy. He's like, just, you know, avoid St. Anthony and Roseville if you can. And I was like, well, I live there now, so I can't really avoid it. But
4: what do they have, a baseball bat? They're breaking their taillights and saying, get it fixed.
2: Oh, my God. So when I worked at Waterworks Beach Club out in Centerville when I was young, right?
3: Waterworks.
2: You know what the cops got busted doing out there? And it's kind of genius, but it's really entrapment. They would take bars of soap, and they'd walk through our parking lot. We'd bust them as bouncers. Like, you got to get out of here. They'd take bars of soap, and they would rub the soap on the headlight. So one headlight was always a little dimmer than the other.
3: Oh.
2: So they knew who was at the bar.
3: Oh. Dude, that's why I always get scared of leaving any bar parking lot. And you know I don't even drink that much. But, like, anytime you leave a bar parking lot, like, you're like, oh, God, how many cops are around here? Or where are they hiding? Just because in that moment, they're going to be like, well, I'll follow you along, see how you're doing. You know what I mean?
2: Well, you stop at the first gas station you see, and you get yourself some Little Debbie's.
3: Dude, how did you already know I did that with or without drinking?
2: I was like, right. I know I'm preaching to the choir here.
3: You are. The cops are like, no, that's just Thick Debbie over there. That's just Thick Deborah. He's going over. He's definitely had no drinks, for sure sat with nobody at the table. And just stopped talking to some little

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8: Dez just did the forecast, and we've had a lot of heat, a lot of humidity so far this year, and I blame that on what's going on. We are being infested. It happened to me bad this weekend. I got eaten alive by a ton of mosquitoes. Like, these mosquitoes were like...
15: What'd you just say?
8: What?
15: What did you just say?
8: Got eaten alive by mosquitoes.
16: By mosquitoes.
8: That's what I said, mosquitoes.
15: No. you're saying what sounds like mosquitoes.
16: It does sound like that. It's not how you say it.
15: It sounds like you're saying like their first name is Mo. It's mosquitoes.
8: The point is, I had like 8,000 bites of mosquito bites all like up and down my legs, my back.
16: River got a bunch this weekend, like down by the beach, of mosquito bites, which are different, I believe, than mosquitoes.
15: Is it just
8: that's what I'm like saying? Mosquito bites.
16: No.
17: Is he having a stroke?
15: I don't know what's happening, buddy. Say it with mosquito bites. Why are you saying mo?
16: Yeah, they're mosquitoes, right?
15: Like, listen.
8: Mosquito bites.
15: No, stop. You're saying it. Why are you saying it? So weird.
16: Mosquito bites.
15: Mosquito bites. I don't think.
16: Now it sounds really
15: it
16: weird.
8: That is how you say it. It's M-O. How do you spell mosquito? It's M-O.
16: I don't
15: mosquito
16: know.
15: Mosquito bites.
16: M-O. You do spell it M-O, but it's.
8: So it's mosquito bites.
16: It's mosquito.
15: It's mosquito bites. Mosquito bites.
8: Why would you say. When do you ever give an for a O?
15: All I know is it's been our entire lives. It's. Mosquito bites.
16: Mosquito.
8: Okay, we're slopping it up. I bet the actual English word for it is mosquito.
15: But even if, say, for instance, for giggles it was, right?
16: It's not.
15: I can never in my entirety of my life say mosquito bites. And it sounds so, I don't know why. I don't even know what it sounds. It just sounds wrong.
8: It sounds right.
15: And I wanted to slap you, but in like the best way possible, not like a rude
8: way. If you say most. M-O-S-T.
15: You say most.
8: Right, so mosquito. It's the same thing.
15: But you're not, it's not most. It's mosquito. It's a mosquito bite.
8: It's not, though. Why M-O-S would be most? Mosquito.
15: There's a lot of words in the English language that do it.
16: Somebody said, mosquito is kind of cute. Okay, there's nothing cute about mosquitoes or mosquitoes.
8: See, Wes is right. All the people are texting in that I'm right.
15: No, less is mo.
16: It's, now I'm confused. Is it? Mosquito.
8: Mosquito.
15: You're saying it the bougie way, somebody said. It's
16: like a mojitos. Mosquitoes.
15: That's the same thing. It's a different way of saying it. It's mosquitoes. It's always been mosquitoes.
8: Why are we picking and choosing how we pronounce that M-O-S? It should be mosquito.
16: No, would it be mosquito?
15: You shouldn't be able to be M-O-S. On a lake in Minnesota if you call them mosquitoes. Like, that to me is like, that's like, it's Minnesota, it's mosquito.
16: Mosquito, but wait, M-O-S wouldn't be Mo or mosquito, it would be moss.
15: Please tell me you're not switching teams.
16: No, like
17: Wes,
16: totally.
17: Wes, you're being a monster right now.
16: Brooks, how do you say mosquito?
17: Mosquito.
15: It's mosquito because that's how we all say it. Soft O.
16: How do you say monster? Somebody said.
8: Monster.
17: Yeah, I was saying he's being a monster.
16: Why do you say that weird? Monster.
15: Somebody said, OMG, what? Dez, do not cave on this. It's mosquito.
16: Mosquito.
8: Somebody's got to call
16: mosquito.
8: Defend me
16: that
8: on this.
16: That sounds weird. Like, soft O.
8: I can't be the only one that says mosquito.
15: Good Lord, Wes. Somebody just did the slap in their head emoji.
16: No, don't say moz. It's mosquito.
15: It's mosquito.
16: Mosquito.
15: There's
16: nobody. Mosquito.
8: Because you guys have a speech impediment, you can't say it right, then that's my fault?
15: It says Google how to pronounce it. It comes up M-U-H-S-K-E-E-T-O-W. Mosquito.
16: Okay, Wes, is this just how your family has always said mosquitoes?
8: I think.
16: Is that how your mom, is that how Bon Bon says mosquito?
8: I don't know for sure.
16: Mosquito.
8: Mosquito. I think that.
16: So here's a good point.
8: It's kind of like I turn on the faucet, too.
16: No, you do not.
15: Is somebody else said, yeah, no, did you see this one?
16: Do you go to the toilet as well?
15: Is it Mo?
8: No, there's no R in toilet. That's just crazy talk.
15: Washington. My aunt calls it Washington.
16: My aunt calls it toilet.
15: Yeah, toilet all the time. Somebody said, is it
16: I
15: then
16: don't get
15: called
16: mad at her.
15: Monopoly? It's Monopoly.
8: Monopoly.
15: You just said Monopoly.
8: No, Monopoly.
15: That's what
16: Monopoly.
15: It is. It's Monopoly.
16: So
15: Monopoly.
16: It's mosquito.
15: It's mosquito.
8: Mosquito.
16: No. Oh, my God.
15: Okay, now this is the whole Family Guy cool whip thing where you're like, say cool. Say whip.
8: Everybody's defending me.
16: No.
15: Nobody's defending
8: you. A lot of people are defending me.
16: There have been a couple people, but I don't know why.
8: Because I'm right.
15: You're not right. People also think you're rage baiting.
8: Why would anybody? It's not rage baiting. This is how it.
16: You know what's funny? I felt like I heard you say mosquito the other day, but I just thought it was like a slip. I think this is how he actually says it.
15: So you get, like, I actually want you to get bitten by more mosquitoes.
8: Thank you. You sound so much more intelligent when you say it.
15: I don't say it intelligently.
16: Ouch, I just got bit by a mosquito.
8: Look how smart you sound. You sound so much smarter.
16: Could we just say skeeter?
15: Skeeters would be great.
16: Yeah, somebody said, let me clarify, I'm not mad at what Wes is doing. Mosquito is cute because it's so wrong.
17: Wes, I always ask you who hurt you, and I think I just realized it's mosquitoes.
8: Mosquitoes suck. I hate them.
16: I hate them too, but they're not mosquitoes. They're mosquitoes. Unless they call them that in different parts of the country. Mosquito. Oh,
15: somebody is fighting you again, Wes. Do people get mono or is it mono? Well, mosquito.
8: Well, that's still
16: different. That's still different.
15: That was a tag. I didn't say it. God, don't yell at our mono, listeners, Des. Jeez.
16: Mono, mono. Is bono, bono. Oh, no, this raises so many questions of O's.
15: It was like, what's the Gallagher special? There's like a whole Gallagher special on all the
8: Gallagher special.
15: Do you remember
8: but
15: the
8: I'm a nerd right now.
15: Oh, no, you're not a nerd. You just are
16: wrong.
15: Stupid. You're just wrong and stupid. Preposterous.
8: Okay, back to Gallagher.
15: No, it's fine.
8: I haven't heard him referenced since 1998.
15: Watch the Gallagher word special. It's not called the Gallagher word special. I don't know the exact. I didn't think I'd bring up Gallagher today. I'll be honest with you.
16: Is there a lot of mosquito talk?
15: No, he does it where words that look like the way they should sound are always different. Or it's just, look it up. I'm not going to explain it to you. It's funny. And you'll know it because it's Gallagher. There's only like three videos. But, but it's mosquito. In this situation, I don't think you're trying to rage bait us because we're getting a lot of people texting annoyed that you're rage baiting. And I don't think that's a thing.
16: I don't think so either.
15: I think that you were just growing up in a family that didn't know how to say mosquito. I think is what it is.
17: Should we do a poll? Do we even entertain this because it's so ridiculous?
15: I mean, maybe we do a poll. The problem is, I'm glad you said it because for a long time I was ridiculed about my poll love and how often I wanted to jump on the poll.
16: Yeah, we're like, keep him off the poll.
15: And so then I just eliminated any thoughts of polls in my head unless it was the threesome showdown. If you want to put a poll together, be our guest. I mean, we could drag this on.
8: Yeah.
16: Does anybody else actually say mosquito?
8: I just wish one person would have called and defended me on this because there's got to be other people that say mosquito.
16: I mean, it is kind of cute. It is growing on me.
15: How do you say the banana loving animals? You do not say monkey. You do not call it a monkey and you know it. You're full of crap.

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1: I saw something this morning and I said, you guys, we've been living a lie. We've been living a lie. We worked so hard for 4 years of our lives to get something. And you know what? From the day you got that thing, you've never needed it once.
2: What?
1: Your diploma. Your high school diploma. You worked for 4 years to get that piece of paper.
2: Yeah.
1: And not one time in any of our lives, all four of us and everybody listening right now, have you ever been asked for the bleeping diploma? I want somebody to ask me for my diploma. Why did I work for that if you're never going to ask me for it?
3: I thought I had to show it.
2: I've never had to show it, but you have to fill out, I am a high school graduate.
1: Right? But how do they know? How do they know? They didn't ask for the paperwork.
4: I've never been asked for my bachelor's either.
3: They call the school.
1: I get it,
3: Chris. They call the school and check with them to say, are they doing it?
1: No, they do not.
3: I guarantee you they do.
1: Somebody up in HR called Harding High School and said, did Wes Dahlstrom graduate from there in 1994? Nobody did that.
3: Not for us in radio, because they're like, I mean, what are we going to do? We all know radio people are stupid.
1: Overachieving C students?
3: Yeah. I'm like, oh, cool. Wow, they did barely through high school. Got it.
2: No,
3: awesome.
2: Our high schools would be like, yay, they did get jobs.
3: I mean, who called my school? Nobody's going to call Skills for tomorrow.
1: Yeah, it's not even there, right?
3: It's not even there anymore. Like, it's a completely defunct school. So they were like, oh, yeah, this guy, just let him have it. He thinks he graduated high school.
1: But I want somebody to ask me for my diploma now. I worked 4 years of my life for that. I should be able to be like, I will present it to you. Now, granted, I have no idea where that is.
3: Yeah.
1: I have no idea where that could possibly be.
2: I don't either. I wonder if my parents would still have it. And if you graduate college, like a real college, unlike any of us except for Brooks, do you have to show your diploma when you get a job, a real job? Will they say, prove that you did go to college and graduate?
3: Mine is on the back of a Perkins napkin.
1: Right?
3: It's just right there. Skills for Tomorrow. You just color it in and it was good to go. And they were like, oh, he's fine.
2: Sign here in crayon.
3: Sign here, yeah. Yeah. That was pretty sweet.
1: So I'm on, from here on out. Especially, I'd be real PO'd if I had a college degree.
2: I have a certificate from Brown College.
1: Did you frame that?
2: I don't even know where that is.
1: You know what's funny? I did. I have mine in a frame only because I know it sounds cheesy. That's a 2-year degree and everything. I only did it. Because my dad had the same one, so I framed both of them.
2: Okay. I think that's really cool. Actually, you make me want to find it and like frame it.
1: We should hang him up here somewhere.
2: Look at us, the Hall of Fame.
1: Crisco doesn't have his. We'll just write in crayon on one. Almost has a lot of debt from there still, but almost graduated.
3: I'm still paying that off, by the way. True story. That is the true statement for our show. I have a Skills for Tomorrow high school diploma, if that is true, and I didn't graduate from college, and I'm still here.
1: Autumn in Coon Rapids, you work at Jostens. You say, what about the diplomas?
5: Don't get rid of your high school diploma. Oh, my Lord. Don't get rid of your diploma. We get so many calls every day.
2: Oh.
5: People, even up until their 60s. That jobs are looking, they need your diploma, they can't find their diploma, they've lost it, they, you know, things happen. Don't lose that diploma, please.
3: Wait, no, so, dumb question, so you're saying don't lose it, what if I don't know where it is?
1: Yeah, I couldn't begin to tell you where it is.
5: Don't know where it is, you can always try contacting your school.
3: Crap.
5: Otherwise, it's the company that currently prints your diplomas that will give you a reprinted diploma.
1: Okay,
2: is that you?
5: For a lot of schools, yes.
3: What about Skills for Tomorrow?
5: I'm not logged into my computer at the moment.
1: Here's the problem with the show you're listening to, Autumn, is he went to Skills for Tomorrow, which is no longer in existence, and Des and I both went so long ago, they actually put it on birch from the side of a tree. So I think ours is wilted over time.
2: Hey, wait.
5: If it's a school that doesn't exist anymore, then it's like you have to find a local sales representative, and they can help you create one. That makes it a little bit more tricky. But it's, say, like, Owatonna High School, Coon Rapids High School, if you, if it's a current school that's in existence, like if you just graduated, don't throw that thing away. Keep it because there could be a job that would need it. Or like I went to Winona State a long time ago, but I went to go back to college just a few years ago, and they still, from 1996, wanted my high school diploma.
2: Huh. It was a good year.
5: Yeah.
3: Now,
5: I know, right?
3: Dumb question. If I don't have a school that is around anymore, can I just choose a different high school to get a diploma?
1: What would you choose?
3: I don't know. Like, I
1: Eden Prairie.
3: You'd be like Edina. They're like, oh, yeah, your poor family got in here. No shot in hell.
2: You're not a cake eater. Oh, well, wait.
5: No.
3: I think I can just choose whatever one I want. I remember watching in the state hockey tournament. Bloomington Jefferson seems fun. I don't know.
2: Oh, my God.
1: Well, Autumn, thank you for the information.
5: It worked that way.
3: Okay, fine. I'll work on it. Do I? Is this Billy Madison? Do I have to go back to high school?
2: Oh, no, that's just creepy.
3: That would be weird. I'm sorry. You're right. I'm too old. I got it.
2: But that mustache.

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4: Now, entering the Mall of America, seeing my friend from Nashville who hasn't been there, been home in a long time, I always have to, you know, start my trips to the Mall of America with those little chair massages.
2: Oh, you do love that.
4: I love a chair massage more than anybody. I'm 1,000% that guy. And this dude had me like I was the clay jar in Ghost. Like he was massaging and I was purring like a kitten.
2: Wow.
4: I mean, dude, I was like, oh my God. I could have done, you know, when they do the thing when they come up to you after and they whisper in your ear with like a minute left and they go, your time is almost up, sir. Would you like more? And like you're in like this quiet area, trance. But you're also in the middle of the mall. So it's like the noise of the mall just makes you, I'm like, oh my God, this is great. Then the awkwardness happened. He gives me the receipt and I go, I want to leave a tip. What can I do for a tip? And it was like, I don't even remember what it was, like $29 or something like that for
2: pretty good deal.
4: Whatever. Yeah, whatever it was. And so it was like 25 minutes or 20 minutes. And so I go, yeah, I want to leave a tip. And he exits out of the screen where it says $29. And I enter in, I think I did like $39 or something like that total. I just said $39, $10 tip. And I go, and all of a sudden it pops up and it goes, your total is $60 or something. And I went, and of course, I can't face things head on. And I went, yes, okay. And I hit and I signed and I walked away and I was like, the whole time I walk around the corner, I have the most insane guilt. I feel sick. And it wasn't like it was a crazy tip, but it wasn't like it was like, thank God it wasn't like a dinner for $400 and I tipped like $800, right? And so I'm like, oh my God, why did I tipped more.
5: 110%.
4: 110% than the actual massage cost.
2: No.
4: And I walk away and I get maybe 6-7 stores down the thing. And I'm like, God, what an idiot. I'm like, you know what? Whatever. And then part of me is like, God, the guy just like didn't even say anything. He chased me down and showed me the receipt and he goes,

0: he's going to always remember you, and you go there, I mean, fairly often.
1: Fairly often, and that guy, nobody's had me.
2: You thought it was that kind of massage.
1: He did. He's like, sir, you know this doesn't come with anything at the end, right? I was like, it doesn't? Okay, got it. Let's clarify. But in that moment, I was sitting there going, oh, instantly, like he de-weaponized it immediately by he chased me down in the mall, and I'm like, the fact that he did that, I would have felt guilt and sick all day long. But what would you have done in that situation? Like, if he chases you down, do you sit there and go, oh, I'm not going to, I need the tip back, thank you?
0: No, I can tell I would have done exactly what you did. But I think I wouldn't have walked away. I think I would have said, oh, no, I did this wrong. I didn't mean to do this. Can we start over?
1: Right.
0: I would have faced it right then. If I would have walked away, I would have, if he chased me down, I for sure would have done what you did and just gave it to him. First text, Crisco, I would have 100% done the same thing.
1: It was the guilt, too, because like I felt it was like an embarrassing moment. Like, I don't get embarrassed very often, but I was kind of like, I felt stupid. I'm like, oh, I thought this was just like you entered the total of like, oh, the whole total. Because he had the amount in there and then backspaced it to a zero. So I went, oh, so it's just got to be whatever. It didn't say like enter the tip amount here. It just said enter your total.
0: Oh,
1: and so
0: shoot.
1: I was like, oh, this is great. And I was like, well, that's confusing. And then had this embarrassing moment. And I was like, well,
2: that's why he
1: sure
2: ran me down. I bet it's happened before.
1: I bet it has. And the fact that he ran me down, he could have been like, well, if he comes back, I'll fix it for him.
2: I would have been like, I'm going to walk back. Can I get a gift card then? And I'm going to come back here in the next couple of weeks.
0: Yeah.
2: I'll tip you again. But obviously, I tipped you 110%, so I could cover a whole nother massage, still give you a tip for today, and I'll give you another tip when I come back in a week.
1: Yeah, and I should have done that, but as soon as he chased me down and showed me the receipt and was like, dude, I don't think you meant to do this, I was like, oh, okay, yep, you took it away from me immediately and made it like, okay, that's you can have it.
0: Did then, you play it off like, oh, no, you did so great, I meant to leave you $40.
3: Here's
0: like,
3: another 20, sir.
1: I was like, wait, why don't you give me a $9 massage and I'll tip you $1,000? This is fantastic, everybody. It was one of those moments where I was like, inside, I was like, God, I don't even know what the right thing to do is. You're right. I should have just faced it immediately standing there. But it was like that secondhand embarrassment of like, oh, I did that.
0: So we got massages on our cruise ship when we did that Alaska cruise. And Taylor never gets massages, maybe once every couple years. Or if I'm like, come on, it's our anniversary. But they had this special, like the first day you're on, they're like, it's, and it was a great deal to get like a facial, a mini facial and a massage. And it was perfect. So I'm like, come on, let's do it. He didn't really want to, and there was like a scheduling error at the beginning, and then he was like, oh, that's fine. I guess I don't have to get it. Well, he gets it. And he comes out like he needed a massage more than anybody on that ship. He walks out like, that was the best. Oh, yeah. God, I've never had a facial. It was incredible. Oh, my gosh, my back, everything. It feels so good. And the lady comes out and hands him a bag. And here's the stuff I was talking about and whatever. And I go, what did you buy?
1: Oh, no.
0: And he goes, oh, nothing. And I go, no, you have a bag with a bunch of stuff in it. Oh, she just said it was like this stuff. He didn't have to sign his thing. I had to sign mine, and I, you know, added the tip on him. Like, that is odd. He didn't sign anything, no tip, no nothing. No, she must have just threw it in. I go, no, nobody throws anything in. He goes, I don't know, whatever. He's like, I'm not going back there. That is so embarrassing. I go, I want to know how much it was. We got a special deal. If you just spent $200 on products, this is ridiculous. I bring the bag back. He just thought I would never do it. I stomp my little feet back
2: there. The same person that brings back cheese on a stick.
0: Uh-huh.
1: Yeah, oh, no. There's no shame in your game. I just feel
0: it
1: like
0: was
1: this
0: $180 extra on products, you guys. And I returned it. And he was
1: poor
0: so
1: Taylor.
0: Embarrassed.
1: Oh, my God. Because you get
0: he
1: the embarrassment.
0: He would never use it.
1: You did the right thing. But in that moment, the guy who does not get massages, the guy who hates the stress of going into all those things, finally gets in there. He's all relaxed. And you took his relaxation away in 13 minutes.
0: I helped.
1: You get in there right now and take that back. I'd have been like, awesome. Well, there goes my massage. Son of a gun.
0: He was sitting there drinking a beer. He was fine.
1: $180. I told you. That was like the one time when I went to the place. I don't even remember where I was. And they were like doing the shoulder rub and doing all this stuff. And they were like, we have this great ancient Chinese medicine.
0: Oh, yeah.
1: And then they kept like slapping their hands together and rubbing it on my shoulders. And I can see through the face hole on the table that he just keeps rubbing more Icy Hot on my back. He literally was grabbing Icy Hot out of my tub. And he was like, this is just $15 for the greatest Chinese medicine you'll ever get. And I was like, oh, okay, whatever. And you know me, you could upsell me on anything.
2: Oh, my God, you did not.
1: He literally goes, and he's rubbing his hands, and I go, oh, my God.

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2: When your grown friend, and I won't name names here, looks at you and they say, so Nintendo. And I instantly go, I just, you don't have to say anymore. I don't even know what to say to you. Don't like, pay attention to the show over there.
3: Schmisco.
4: I thought you were talking to Brooks.
2: Oh, no, no, no. I need you to pay attention to this show.
4: I'm not.
2: So if you had a, if you had a grown friend that said to you, so Nintendo.
3: I would just know it would be Crisco talking to me.
2: But would you, what would you think? Would you think virginal? Would you think no friends? Would you think, I would, where has your life gone? Who
4: I mean, you should have thought that a long time
3: Here's
4: ago.
3: Here's the thing. This, you know, you're 2.5 years in, but this is still new to you. I don't even think twice about that. I always think virginal. I always think a little so nerdy.
2: Tell us this great story about Nintendo. This is groundbreaking. This should be on trending every hour today.
4: I have to put an eye drop in.
3: Come on. Should I Google what is happening in the world of Nintendo? Is there something new?
4: No, it doesn't matter. He ruined it, and then you doubled down calling me a virginal.
3: I just said I would.
4: With friends like you two, who needs enemies? Am I right? I'm going to email our boss, Chris, quick and see if I can get a meeting set up.
3: I already have one.
2: Tell us his groundbreaking Nintendo news.
3: No, I actually am interested now.
4: Google it. It was a Nintendo conference in the last couple days. You'll figure it out.
5: I was interested for the record.
4: I'll tell you later, Brooks. I know you appreciate it.
3: Were you at the conference?
4: Why would I have been at the... That would have been virginal if I would have been at the conference. If I would have left here yesterday after being with you all day.
6: Vacation days.
4: I'm going to use a couple of vacation days. I'm going to hit reply all to everybody in the company. And then I'm going to go ahead and tell you I'm at the Nintendo conference.
2: Could you imagine if I actually did that? Even people upstairs would be like, what the hell is wrong with him?
4: He took a day off, but he used it after he left the building. Like, he didn't even, and then he came back in Thursday. Like, what an idiot! He used a vacation day. It's fine.
3: Please do
4: it's
3: that. Please.
4: I will. I will. I'm going to hit reply all night. I was down in a conference room the other day, and they all went, thanks for sharing your email that you shared with the whole company. I'm like, I'm not the first person to do that, okay? It was, and all it said was, my time card didn't work. I took 2 days off, and they were manager discretion.
2: So many people had manager discretion questions.
3: They're like, why does he get manager discretion?
2: Tell us more, right?
4: But on top of that, it's not like it was salacious.
2: Even our manager had manager discretion questions.
4: And he told me later he was joking because he knew what it was. But in the moment, I'm like talking to, I'm like, it's not like I was like, Dez and I are having an affair and all these things are crazy and I have her thong hanging from my ear. They're like, you took 2 manager discretion days and told the whole company. What if it was something private? What if I had hemorrhoids and I was like, I needed to go to the doctor for 2 days and it was my own personal business? Everybody
2: was like, saw that one coming.
4: Yeah, for sure. Are you sure it wasn't like a half a sandwich you didn't finish or what?
3: I've seen him after he leaves the bathroom.
4: This is good.
2: So you're not going to tell
4: us? No, I'm not going to tell you. What? You ruined it.
2: You brought it up.
4: I want you to learn a lesson. I want you to learn a lesson to take people's stories at heart. Seriously. Because if we have to listen to all the times you go to Fleet Farm and all the times you buy fishing poles and all the times that you do all these dumb, boring West things.
3: Oh, boy.
4: Then I need you to pay for some respect on the things I enjoy and like.
2: You're going to be shocked by my response to that. You're absolutely right.
4: Thank you.
2: So tell us about Nintendo.
3: Well, Nintendo Direct will be out June of 2012. Okay, this might be a newsletter.
4: I have a Baby Groot tattoo. I think it's going to be funnier watching Dez
3: Nintendo
4: try to search out.
3: Nintendo 2 Switch?
4: No, they literally had a whole conference of all
3: Zelda.
4: These games.
3: Zelda.
4: All these different games.
3: Resident
4: Zelda.
3: Evil.
4: I have a Baby Groot tattoo, and what about me doesn't scream virginal? Like, even if I told you a breaking news Nintendo story, you'd be like, that fits my friend, but I don't judge him. And
2: I'm
4: this
2: not
4: is
2: judging.
4: A lesson. This is a lesson to Wes, to the enabler Dez, and to anybody who chose bullying today as their path. You don't win with bullying.
3: I think it's choosing funnies.
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Today's Variety, KS95, Preston here with you. Good morning, party people. Happy Saturday. Currently 68 out, looking gorgeous out there. Let's kick this show off with Olivia Dean and an All-American Rejects up next. KS95. I could

Variety KS95. What are you up to today? Text me 75617. Any big plans for the weekend? My sister and my brother-in-law just left for Japan. They're going to be gone for a month, which means that I get stuck taking care of the building that he manages for a month, doing some janitorial duties, which is okay with me because I got a paycheck coming my way. Maybe he can pay me with a trip to Japan. I think I'd like that. And hey, if you want to know what I'm up to every day, follow me on Instagram and TikTok, PrestonFM with an X instead of an O. Kind of confusing now that I'm saying it out loud, but it looks cool online, and that's what it's about, right? So yeah, check it out. There'll be a lot of behind-the-scenes footage if you want to know how this gets done day to day. So yeah, follow me, PrestonFM.

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against any five. It happened, people. Minneapolis Council votes to repeal the longstanding ban on adult bathhouses. I mean, a bathhouse can come to a street near you, baby. Are we trying to get our freak on or what?

0: Okay, did you watch the Love Island mid-season finale last night, Casa Amor? It was maybe the craziest episode of TV I have ever watched. Here's a little sneak peek.
1: I got a
2: taste! My heart is beating like through my chest right now.
1: Boys!
3: Girls! Tonight there will be a recoupling, and the boys will return from Casa Amor.
1: Oh, it's time to decide if you want to return to the villa in your current relationship status or recouple with one of the new girls from Casa Amor.
4: Casa Amor, the ultimate relationship test, is over. It's now time for you to make a choice. So let's find out.
0: I'm telling you, if you are not watching this show, what are you doing? I am a 26-year-old dude, and I love this show so much. It's so awesome. Tune in, Love Island on Peacock. It's basically Lord of the Flies Sexy Edition.

KS95, today's Friday. Coming up in the next hour, there's a new coffee chain in town. Plus, I got to tell you about the lottery winnings that Minnesotans racked up in less than a week. That's all coming up in the next hour. Right now, though, it's Olivia Dean, KS95.

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1: After your weekend with Love Marlistum, in life you know what you want and what you definitely don't want. 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

Today's Variety KS95, Preston here with you. Happy Saturday. Looks like a gorgeous day out there. Currently 70 degrees and climbing. We're probably going to touch 80 before the rain comes in for the rest of the week. Might be raining during the Pride Parade tomorrow, but we ain't going to let a little rain get us down. I had a

We had some big winners from the lottery this last week. A gas station in Brooklyn Park sold two tickets on June 20th and 24th that won $50,000 each. And a North 5 ticket was sold in Ramsey for $117,000 on June 22nd. Now,

Seven Brew is invading the Twin Cities. 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And let me know, are you part of the Seven Brew craze? What is your favorite drink? I have never been. You got to let me know. Is it better than Caribou? Text me 75617.

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1: 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That's all coming up after the turn of the hour. 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

Okay, it's 95. Today's Variety. Preston here with you. You made it to another weekend. Congrats. And summer is like one third of the way over. I could not believe that when my girlfriend was like, 4th of July is next weekend. What? Currently 72 out, high of 81. Alex Warren on right now. Okay, it's 95. They say the

Twin Cities Pride Parade is tomorrow, marching down Hennepin Avenue. We will be there. We're apparently car 41, but we're spot 26. Ask me how that makes any sense. I don't know. Starts on 3rd Street and marches all the way down to Spruce, and you can line up all the way across Hennepin. There'll be water stations there. It's going to be hot out. It might be rainy, so bring your rain gear. Be prepared for anything, honestly. But I will say, we got some cool givies that we're giving away as we are marching along, so

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And this year, you, the Twin Cities, helped raise $115,000. 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
1: I leave, brush my teeth with a bottle of Jack. 'Cause when I leave for the night, I ain't coming back.

975, today's Variety. Preston hanging out with you. Hey, coming up in the next hour, we got to talk about why Lin-Manuel Miranda was hanging out in Minnesota, plus some places to watch the 4th of July fireworks.

0: 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Yeah, you said forever, now I drive alone past your street.
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95. Today's Variety. Preston here with you on this gorgeous Saturday. Here we are. 76 out there and sunny. Put on the sunblock. I'm telling you, the sun sneaks up on me. It might sneak up on you. Let's start this hour off with Britney Spears and Hozier up next. KS95.

Lin-Manuel Miranda visited the North Star State over the week because his son's sixth grade graduation wish was to go see the biggest ball of twine. They stopped there, then headed to Minnetonka to have some ice cream and dinner, and then stopped down and took a picture next to the Prince portrait on First Ave. So it kind of seems like he had a quintessential Minnesota vacation. He also said that they were able to watch most of the Mission Impossible movies on their 30-hour train ride back to New York City. How about that? Instead

Rock and Roll Hall of Fame just opened up a new exhibit featuring Taylor Swift's costumes from her Fate of Ophelia music video. And man, if you have not been to the Rock and Roll Hall of Fame in Cleveland, you need to check it out. It is totally worth it. He said

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I saw a comment on a recent Olivia Dean video recently, and someone said, imagine who's going to be lucky enough to be their daughter. I'm jealous. That is so true. Imagine Olivia Dean singing you lullabies every night.

If you're looking for a place to watch the fireworks next weekend, Minneapolis has a great thing going on, and it's called the Red, White, and Boom Celebration at Waterworks Park. The day starts out with a 5K and a 2K run with community yoga, food trucks, trivia, music, lion dancing, and fireworks all

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1: Today's Variety KS95, Preston hanging out with you. Coming up in the next hour, I got a hot take on a state fair staple that I think you're not going to like. Right now, though, it's Chapel Roan.

0: Crisco, Dez, and Wes. 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
1: After your weekend with Love Marlistum, in life you know what you want and what you definitely don't want. 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
1: 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But right before that,
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75 today's variety. Preston rocking with you on this fine Saturday. Currently 76 out, going to touch 81 before the rain and the hot, muggy weather rolls in the rest of the week. I am glad I'm getting out of here for 4th of July. We will.

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It's I Knew It, I Knew You.

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0: Alex Warren is almost here, less than a week away until he comes to St. Paul to play Grand Casino Arena. I know Crisco is going to be there. I know some of you are as well. Right now, it's Ordinary, KS95.
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1: 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When I'm down, I get real down. When I'm high, I don't come down. 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I can love you just like that, and I can leave you just as fast.

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I'm bringing my family too, so we'll all hang out together.

Cookie Monster sings Bruno Mars. Have you seen this yet? 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

Variety, K95. Stretches of Highway 62 and 94 in the Twin Cities are closing this weekend because crews are doing bridge work on the roadways in Edina and St. Paul area until Monday. Now

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K95, it's TJ. Toy Story 5 probably going to take over the box office this weekend. In fact, it's going to be a really hot weekend week. It might be something to check out.

K-75, if you're not going anywhere for 4th of July, good news. You are in the cities, and they have been ranked top 5 in 6 in a poll of best places to sell.

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KS95, today's variety. Mr. Peter Parker in here hanging out on another beautiful Saturday afternoon. Summer is here. The weather is fantastic out there today. 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

KS95, today's Variety. Mr. Peter Parker in here hanging out. Big shout out to everyone celebrating Pride Weekend. Loring Park looks amazing. Downtown is packed. Hope you guys have a fantastic weekend.

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It's Olivia Dean on today's Variety with KS95. Yeah, and tomorrow, if you're headed out there for the Pride Parade, be on the lookout for that KS95 float. They're going to have a DJ. It's going to be incredible. The whole staff is going to be out there.

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1: After your weekend with Love Mar Listum, in life, you know what you want and what you definitely don't want. 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

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Mr. Peter Parker in here. Big shout out to my girl TJ. That's my friend. She holds down the midday show all week. And Monday, she has four packs for you guys to check out. Canterbury.

Happy Pride Weekend from today's Variety KS95. Yeah, from 2K until today, and you know we got the hookup. Monday morning, wake the fun up with Crisco, Dez, and Wes starting at 6 a.m. They got four packs of VIP tickets to check out Monster Jam at Grand Casino Arena.

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SKS95 from 2K until today. Mr. Peter Parker in here reminding you the legend himself, Cat Williams, is going to be down there, Treasure Island Amphitheater, Saturday, July 18th. 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

And Pride Weekend is in full effect out here in the Twin Cities. Big shout out to everybody celebrating. We're KS95 from 2K until today. I guarantee you're going to hear this one all weekend.

And it's KS95, today's variety. Hopefully you're outside enjoying the weather this afternoon. This week, though, check out my girl TJ in the midday, Monday through Friday. She has tickets to see Role Model September 18th at the Armory, downtown Minneapolis.

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That's Nelly, It's Just a Dream, with KS95 from 2K Until Today. Mr. Peter Parker, legitimately reminding you, one of the greatest stand-up comedians of all time, the legend himself, Cat Williams, is going to be down there, Treasure Island Amphitheater, Saturday, July 18th. Don't miss this show. It's going to be outstanding. Cat Williams, live at Treasure Island Amphitheater, Saturday, July 18th. Get

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KS95 from 2K until today. That's it for the Mr. Peter Parker Show this afternoon. 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